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And I'm your host, Phil Tierney, and I think we'll start the show off today with one of my favorites, and this from a sequel to a very, very popular jazz album. And I'm talking about Dave Brubeck. Dave Brubeck's Time Out, and this is Time Further Out, which was written and recorded in a couple years later, 1961, I believe it is. And we'll listen to several tunes. Let's start with Bluette. And I've written it down here somewhere. But not on that paper. There it is. Maori Blues. I even have the liner notes. Should be able to find it there. Or listen, let it play and tell you afterwards. That's what I'll do. We'll start off with Bluette by the Dave Brubeck Quartet. And that, of course, is Paul Desmond on alto sax, Eugene Wright on bass, and Springfield, Mass's own Joe Morello on drums, Dave on piano, of course. Here's Bluette.

You can even hear Joe Merlo laugh at the end of that. And that was Dave Brubeck Quartet, again from the Time Further Out album, 1961. And you're listening to WTBR 89.7 FM here in Pittsfield. This is Berkshire Jazz. I'm your host, Phil Tierney. This is also heard down in WSBR 88.1 in Lee, Massachusetts. We're going to move along now to an album by another one of my favorites, Maynard Ferguson, trumpet player, recorded in 1990, entitled The Blues Roar. We'll listen to four tunes: Every Day I Have the Blues, Night Train, Ray Charles tunes I Got a Woman and What I Say. Here's Maynard.

Maynard Ferguson there, actually picking up a trombone at one point. And we listened to Every Day I Have the Blues, Night Train, I Got a Woman, and What I Say. And that from the 1990 recording, The Blues Roar. And you're listening to WTBR 89.7 FM here in Pittsfield, Massachusetts, and WSBR 88.1 in Lee, Massachusetts. This is Berkshire Jazz, and I'm your host, Phil Tierney. And we're going to let the kids take over here for a minute. In the hands of very, very capable 12-year-old Brandon Goldberg. He was 12 when this recording was made in 2018. And the title of the release is Let's Play. And we'll hear him do the tune Blackbird, Angel Eyes, and In a Sentimental Mood. It'll give your ears a bit of a rest, I think. And joining Brandon on the piano, it's Ben Wolf on bass and Don Edwards on drums. So here is Blackbird.

0: Hi, WETF listeners. This is Jack Shellack, the gramophone DJ with WETF, the jazz station in South Bend, Indiana. 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

Brandon Goldberg. We heard Blackbird, Angel Eyes, and that last tune, In a Sentimental Mood. And that recorded in 2018 when he was 12 years old. We have another young pianist we'll listen to a little later in the show, Joey Alexander, from an album entitled Countdown. But right now, I'd like to play a saxophonist that will be in Pittsfield for the Pittsfield City Jazz Festival at the Colonial Theater. And that's Joshua Redman. And this is from a 2007 recording entitled Back East. And we'll hear Joshua do Surrey with a Fringe on Top, East of the Sun, and I'm an Old Cow Hand. So here is Joshua Redman.

Joshua Redman. We heard him do Story with a Fringe on Top, East of the Sun, I'm an Old Cow Hand. And that last tune was a Coltrane composition called India, where he was joined with his father, Dewey Redman. And that whole thing was from a album entitled Back East, recorded in 2007. I think it's time for another young pianist. This time it's Joey Alexander from a 2016 album entitled Countdown. And he was 13 years old when this was recorded. And we'll hear him do Blackbird, Angel Eyes, and In a Sentimental Mood. Here's... That's not right. I want to hear Joey Alexander, not Brandy Goldberg again. We'll hear him do City Lights, Sunday Waltz, Smile, and Crisscross. And I've got everything messed up here. Oh, that's right. Joey Alexander. Here's City Lights.

with Joey Alexander from an album entitled Countdown. Have you heard Joey do City Lights, Sunday Waltz?

Well, we may not have heard it. And that has to crisscross. But I'm sure next it's going to be Stan Getz. Well, we may not have heard it. And that has to crisscross. But I'm sure next it's going to be Stan Getz and J.J. Johnson at the Opera House, recorded in 1957. And we'll start with Blues in the Closet. Then It Never Entered My Mind, Crazy Rhythm, finish it off with Yesterdays. Here's Stan Getz and J.J. Johnson.

0: time. Join me next week and we'll get back with Stan Getz and J.J. Johnson at the Opera House. But for now, take care. Be well.
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0: We begin the program with the iconic hit by Bobby Timmons. Yes, that was Monin. We heard Joey DeFrancesco on the B3 and Paul Bolenbeck on guitar. A rare opportunity to hear them performing with six horns. Well, welcome to Prebis on Jazz. Good to have you on board. I've got some great program music lined up for you for this program. A lot of new things have been coming across the desk in the last few weeks, including this one by a lovely vocalist, Ann Laura Quinn. She is from New Orleans.
1: I'm a world away, it seems, from the one who haunts my dreams.

Maynard Ferguson and his Big Bop Nouveau, a tune by Alan Balak called Blues from Around Here. Dan Zank on piano, of course, Maynard on the horn, and just about everybody in the band improvising on that tune, Blues from Around Here. And we began that set with a brand new CD recorded in 2021 in New Orleans. Some fine musicians down there. That was vocalist Ann Laura Quinn. A tune called Talking to the Sun, and that was popularized by Abby Lincoln. Well, if you just tuned in, this is Scott Prebis here talking, listening to Prebis on Jazz. Next, another brand new recording from 2021. This time, trombonist Nick Finzer.

We began that set with two brand new recordings, both from 2021. We began with a classic, Hoagy Carmichael's iconic Stardust, and that featured trombonist Nick Finzer, again, a brand new recording, and then vocalist Terry Reuger, a tune that Kenny Barron wrote called Sun Shower, and Terry featured on vocals, and that was Pete Levin on keyboards.

A 2021 recording from New Orleans, or New Orleans. That was the classic Love for Sale, composed by Cole Porter. A brand new CD, Anna Laura Quinn did the beautiful vocal work on that. And to start that set, Joey DeFrancesco on organ and Paul Bolenbeck performing a tune by Wes Montgomery called The Twisted Blues. Well, I hope you're having as much fun as I am. This is Scott Prebis here listening to Prebis on Jazz. There is no other place I'd rather be than right here.

Well, that set brought us trombonist Nick Finzer performing a tune by Pat Metheny called Bright Size Life. That featured Xavier Davis on piano, Jay Anderson on bass, followed by, well, Maynard Ferguson with his Big Bop Nouveau band. Maynard playing flugelhorn on a tune that Tom Garling wrote called The Vibe. Well, Joey Francesco taking us out for this session. This is Scott Prebis for Prebis on Jazz. I hope you enjoyed the program, and if so, we'll meet you again, same time, same place.

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WETF, the jazz station, celebrating over 100 years of recorded jazz. 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

Welcome to Saturday Night Last Call here on WETFLP, the jazz station in South Bend, Indiana. I'm your host, Brent Benoulis, and let's get started with John Coltrane in January of 1958 from his Blue Note album, Blue Train, and the tune Jerome Kern's I'm Old Fashioned. John Coltrane, of course, on tenor saxophone, Lee Morgan on trumpet, Curtis Fuller trombone, Kenny Drew at the piano, Paul Chambers on bass, and Philly Joe Jones on drums.

Kurt Elling with the WDR Big Band and Orchestra, conducted by Michael Benny, who also wrote the arrangement, beautiful arrangement of La Vie en Rose. In addition to the original lyrics, there were some new ones added by Kurt Elling, and beautiful ones at that. And before that, John Coltrane from his 1958 Blue Note album, Blue Train, and Jerome Kern's I'm Old Fashioned, with, of course, John Coltrane on tenor saxophone, Lee Morgan trumpet, Curtis Fuller on trombone, Kenny True at the piano, Paul Chambers on bass, and Philly Joe Jones on drums. And you're listening to Saturday Night Last Call here on WETFLP, the jazz station in South Bend, Indiana. And now, here is Bill Evans from his 1963 album Conversations with Myself, with Thelonious Monk's Round Midnight.

0: Bill Evans with Thelonious Monk's Round Midnight from his 1963 album Conversations with Myself. And that was really cleverly done with overdubbing three separate piano parts after he laid down the initial thoughts and then proceeded to do that with, so it was actually a quartet of piano lines. And that, in fact, was impressive enough in 1963 that this album won the Grammy Award for Best Jazz Instrumental Album. And you've been listening to Saturday Night Last Call here on WETFLP, the jazz station in South Bend, Indiana. I'm your host, Brent Benoulis, and I have a lot more music to share with you right after this.
1: 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This is Jack Shellack, the gramophone DJ with WETF, the jazz station in South Bend, Indiana. 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For the time being, many streets around the park are closed, so the easiest way to get there is driving north from Howard Park on Niles Avenue and park on the street right before the blockade, or in the parking lot at the corner of Washington and Niles. 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

0: Django Reinhardt on guitar, Stepan Grappelli on violin more than 80 years ago with Nocturne. Welcome to Saturday Night Last Call here on WETF Part 2. And let's give a listen now to Shirley Horn with strings, an album she recorded in 1992 with strings conducted by Johnny Mandel. The title track, Here's to Life.
1: No complaints.

from their 1957 album, Stan Getz and J.J. Johnson at the Opera House. That was, of course, Getz on tenor saxophone and J.J. on trombone. And the tune by Oscar Pettiford, Blues in the Closet. And the rhythm section, it just can't get much better than this. And it was Oscar Peterson at the piano, Herb Ellis guitar, Ray Brown on bass, and Connie Kay on drums. And before that, we heard Shirley Horn with strings from her, that was the name of the album in 1992, and the strings conducted by Johnny Mandel, and it was the signature track from the album Here's to Life. And now here is Mel Lewis and the Village Vanguard Orchestra. Well, it was called actually the Mel Lewis Orchestra. Thad Jones had left at the when this was made in 1985. But it's a piece written as a tribute to great trombonist in the band, Quentin Jackson, also known as Butter. And the tune is called Butter, and it's composed by Jerry Dodgen, the alto player in the band. And the solos are Kenny Werner at the piano and Ed Neumeister on trombone.

Mel Lewis and the Village Vanguard Orchestra in 1985 with a piece written by alto player Jerry Dodgian, and it was a tribute to the great trombonist who was in the band, the late, great Quentin Jackson, known as Butter. And this, the tune you heard was Butter, featuring at the piano Kenny Werner and trombone Ed Neumeier. And you've been listening to Saturday Night Last Call here on WETFLP, the jazz station in South Bend, Indiana. If you had a good week last week, I hope you have another one. If you had a lousy week, I certainly hope you have a better one. And if you really are not ready to turn in and like to hear more music, stay tuned. At midnight, we have WETF's own Phantom of the Opera, Mike Finnerty, coming at you with wonderful music for you into the wee morning hours. And to help us go out with this session, though, of Saturday Night Last Call, here's Henry Mancini with Stairway to the Stars. Your host for Saturday Night Last Call, Brent Bernoulis. I want to thank you for listening. And until next time, bye for now.

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We started off our first set of today's Collector's Choice with Charlie Christian, along with Benny Goodman and Lionel Hampton performing Grand Slam. And here's some more Benny Goodman. This is Benny Goodman with Charlie Christian performing the classic Rose Rue.

I took you in. Now all you got to offer me is a drink of gin. Why don't you do right?

Peggy Lee with Betty Goodman performing Why Don't You Do Right Like Some Other Men Do. Before that, Rose Room with Charlie Christian. And now I'm going to send out a very, very special dedication. This tune goes out to Marilyn in Munster, Indiana, a very, very, very lovely woman. And we always discuss the old tunes, and she loves this tune, and I'm going to play it for you. This is for you, Marilyn. This is Goody Goody going out to Marilyn.

Benny Goodman with Helen Ward performing Goody Goody. That tune goes out to Marilyn in Munster, Indiana. Hope you liked it, Marilyn. Here's Benny Goodman again. They're going to do By Mere Bist Du Shane.

Benny Goodman and his theme song, Let's Dance. Before that, we had And the Angels Sing with Martha Tilton and Ziggy Elman on the trumpet. Before that, we had By Mir Bis Duchene, which means you're grand. Ha ha ha. Here's Count Basie with Joe Williams. They're going to do All Right, Okay, You Win.

0: award is for you.
1: And now Jimmy and Count are going to cook up a blues together. I don't even know the title of it yet.

Mr. 5x5, Jimmy Rushing, singing Every Day I Have the Blues. And before that, at the Montreux Jazz Festival, Jimmy Rushing with Count Basie, Sent for You Yesterday and You Came Today. Before that, we had Joe Williams singing All Right, OK, You Win. And here's Oliver Nelson, King Curtis, and Jimmy Forrest. Three great tenor players, and they're going to collaborate on an Oliver Nelson tune. This is called Anna Cruises.

from the album Soul Battle, Oliver Nelson, Jimmy Forrest, King Curtis, with Gene Casey on piano, George DeVivier at bass, and Roy Haynes on the drums. They performed In Passing. Before that, they performed an Oliver Nelson composition called Anna Cruises. And we're going to conclude today's, at least the first set of today's Collector's Choice, with Oliver Nelson off of his album Blues and the Abstract Truth. We're going to do a tune called Yearning. And you are tuned to 105.7 FM WETF in South Bend, Indiana, the jazz station. Yours very truly, Mike Finnerty, taking the greatest in pleasure in playing all the jazz here for you. Here's Oliver Nelson, and we'll see you at the top of the hour.

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WETF, the jazz station, celebrating over 100 years of recorded jazz. 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

Stan Getz started off our second set of today's Collector's Choice with Buddo, a little tune written by Bud Powell. Here's Stan playing Pennies from Heaven.

That was Hymn of the Orient, Stan Getz playing the G.G. Grease tune. There's also a great cut of Clifford Brown playing that tune, too, in a different key, actually, also. Before that, Pennies from Heaven, Stan Getz. And we're going to dedicate this next tune to anybody who has either suffered from, fought against, or had a life touched by cancer. This is Blood Count. This is the Billy Strayhorn masterpiece performed by Stan Getz. And Mr. Strayhorn wrote this tune when he had 2 months to live. So it's not only a masterpiece, but an act of bravery. This is Stan Getz playing Blood Count. Once again, dedicated to anybody whose lives were touched or are touched one way or another by cancer.

Stan Getz performing the Billy Strayhorn masterpiece Blood Count. And we're going on over. This is Stan Getz with Dizzy Gillespie and Sonny Stitt. And they're going to play Dizzy Gillespie's masterpiece Bebop. This is from the album For Musicians Only.

That was Stan Getz performing Chick Corea's Windows with Chick Corea and Ron Carter and Grady Tate off of the Spring Rain album, which is a great, great, great album. Before that, Stan Getz, Dizzy Gillespie, and Sonny Stitt performed Bebop. And I don't have a whole lot of info about this next cut that we are going to conclude our second set with. This is Nightcrawler. It's a Bob James tune. I know Bob James is playing piano on this. I know Bobby Humphrey's playing flute, and I know Stan Getz is playing saxophone. He's got the last solo on this, and a very, very, very rare incident of Stan Getz playing funk, and he does it really well. Really great orchestral arrangement of a tune called Nightcrawler. And we're going to conclude our second set with this. You are tuned to 105.7 FM WETF in South Bend, Indiana. Who's your jazz daddy? Mike Finnerty, the Phantom of the Bopper. That's who playing all the jazz here for you. Here's Nightcrawler, and we'll see you at the top of the hour.

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1: Thank you very, very much, ladies and gentlemen. We are enlarging this portion of the program. We added another tenor player. Just what we needed, right? So the Griffin and I, we're going to play some European soul tenor for you. And we'd like to work out on Gene Ammons, Sonny Stitt, the vehicle called The Blues Up and Down. Blues Up and Down.

Dexter Gordon and Johnny Griffin live at Carnegie Hall, performing the Sonny Stitt tune Blues Up and Down. And here's Dex with the Danish Radio Orchestra, under the direction of Paul Mickelberg. And they're going to do the classic, More Than You Know.

0: Dexter Gordon with the Danish Radio Orchestra, performing the John Coltrane masterpiece Naima. Before that, Dexter Gordon played More Than You Know. And here's Dex with Lonette McKee. This is the soundtrack to the movie Round Midnight. And they're going to perform How Long Has This Been Going On?
1: Going on,
2: Ethan.
3: Oh, you know the keys?
2: Yes, the two.

one.

We just heard two different versions of how long has this been going on. We just heard Ray Charles' version of it. We also heard before that Lonette McKee with Dexter Gordon performing that same tune, How Long Has This Been Going On? And we're going to continue with some more Ray Charles here. This is Ray Charles. He's going to sing Heart-Hearted Hannah. And this goes out to my friend Hannah in Rogers Park, Chicago, who is anything but hard-hearted.

Ray Charles performing the classic Come Back, Baby. You know, I could see Joe Cocker doing that tune. Before that, we had Ray Charles doing I Don't Need No Doctor. And before that, Alexander's Ragtime Band, a real jazz classic. And before that, Hard-Hearted Hannah, the Vamp of Savannah, dedicated to my friend Hannah in Rogers Park, who I said before is anything but hard-hearted. And we're going to conclude today's Collector's Choice with Ray Charles and his big band. They're going to do an instrumental called One Mint Julep. And the very first time I ever heard this tune was listening to the old WSDM radio station in Chicago, the station that was smack dab in the middle and also was the station with all women DJs. It was the station with the girls and all that jazz. And I remember Yvonne Daniels got her start on WSDM. And here's Ray Charles performing One Mint Julep, and we will see you later on. So long, everybody.

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This is Jack Shellack, the gramophone DJ with WETF, the jazz station in South Bend, Indiana. 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For the time being, many streets around the park are closed, so the easiest way to get there is driving north from Howard Park on Niles Avenue and park on the street right before the blockade, or in the parking lot at the corner of Washington and Niles. 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

Every so often, an artist comes into the limelight which resembles no one else in sound and technique. They have a style of their own, and 9 times out of 10, they reach the pinnacle of stardom and stay there as a direct result of this invaluable quality and uniqueness. Such was Dinah Washington, one of the select few with a vocal identity all her own, by which she is instantly recognized, for which she is widely respected and admired. That great lady, we're celebrating her centennial, Dinah Washington, from her recording In Love with If It's the Last Thing I Do. Right before that, we heard from Joe Farnsworth from his recording Time to Swing, with assistance from Wynton Marsalis, Kenny Barron, and Peter Washington, with Down by the Riverside. Let's continue with Mr. Marcus Carroll from his recording Foundations, phenomenal trumpeter, with his composition The Nurturer's Footsteps, supported by Brent Griffin on alto, Amar Fahmy piano, Chris Dillingham on bass, and Greg Archery on drums.

0: a mini version of Nice Work If You Can Get It from Errol Garner. And before that, Mr. Mark Murphy, his tribute to Joe Williams in the evening from Memories of You. You've heard it right here with me, Dee Alexander. This is Jazz.
1: Hi, I'm Gloria Krolak, host of Morning Glory. 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

Dave Stryker on guitar from his recording Prime, supported by Jared Gold on organ, McClinty Hunter drums with the composition I Should Care. Thank you so much for joining me during this hour. Happy to be here with you. Great music in store just for you, so stay with me. You're with D. Alexander, and this is Jazz.

the voice of Kelly Johnson from her recording Something Good, and she's doing a phenomenal job on You Do Something to Me. Supported by John Hansen piano, Michael Glenn bass, Kendrick Scott on drums. Right before that, we heard from the wonderful sounds of Mr. George Cables from Too Close for Comfort with his beautiful rendition of For All We Know, supported by Essiet bass, Victor Lewis on drums. Here's Leon Thomas.

0: On piano, Yoko Yates, composer, pianist from her recording, Eternal Moments. We heard her Song of Hope, supported by Jamie Baum, flute, Sam Sitagirsky, bass clarinet, Arye Kobinski, bass, and Jeff Hirschfield on drums. You're with D. Alexander. This is Jazz.
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What a phenomenal vocalist and gentleman, Mr. Billy Valentine, from his recording with The Universal Truth with My People, Hold On. And right before that, we heard from Spike Wilner and his trio, plays Monk and Ellington. We heard a Monk composition, Let's Cool One. Let's continue with Brandy Younger from Brand New Life, Moving Target.

Nabate Isles with Sultriness from Eclectic Excursions, and before that, from Prince from the Vault, Friends for Sale, When the Lights Go Down. Thank you for joining me. You're with D. Alexander. This is Jazz.

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Lonnie Liston Smith and the Cosmic Echoes, the title track from the recording Expansions. And you've heard it right here with me, D. Alexander. This is Jazz.

Herbie Hancock on piano with Freddie Hubbard cornet, Ron Carter bass, Tony Williams on drums from the recording Empyrean Isles. We heard the composition Oliloquy Valley. Right before that, we heard from Becky Imsaleku, phenomenal pianist, saxophonist, composer from his recording Timelessness, with Abby Lincoln guest starring on the recording with the composition Through the Years, which she wrote the lyrics to. And he has with him Joe Henderson on tenor, Marvin Smitty Smith drums, Michael Bowie on bass. Let's continue with Shabaka and the Ancestors from the recording We Are Sent Here by History. The composition, Behold the Deceiver.

0: Spirit Ensemble from Ancestral Callings, the composition Umoja. You've heard it right here with me, D. Alexander. This is Jay.
1: Hey, everybody. 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What a better way to kick things off than the uplifting sounds of some of the world's finest artists. 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

Kamasi Washington from The Epic with Final Thought. And before that, Gregory Porter, Holding On from Take Me to the Alley. Let's continue with Benito Gonzalez from his recording Passion, Reverence, Transcendence, celebrating the music of McCoy Tyner. Here's McCoy Tyner's composition, Fly with the Wind.

beautiful composition by Cassandra Wilson from New Moon Daughter. We heard her composition Until, and she's supported by Tony Cedrus on accordion, Brandon Ross acoustic guitar, Lonnie Plaxico bass, Jeff Haynes on bongos. Thank you so much for joining me during this hour. Hope you've enjoyed the music. Oh, and also, I forgot to mention Ciro Batista on shaker on that piece as well. Can't leave him out. Please share this music with your children. Until we are together again, take good care of yourself. We need you. You're with D. Alexander. This is Jazz.

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1: Mr. Gregory Porter from Take Me to the Alley with his composition, Insanity. Thank you so much for joining me. During this hour of music, great things in store for you like that and more. Classics, new music, good music. So please stay with me during this hour. You're with D. Alexander, and this is

Doug Karn on piano and the composer from Revelation. We heard Power and Glory, the voice of Gene Karn. And before that, Cahill El-Zabar's America the Beautiful. We heard his composition, Jump and Shout for Those Now Gone. Let's continue with Induduzo Makathini from In the Spirit of N2. Let's take a listen to Sensei Nina.

0: Mr. Joel Ross on Vibes from his recording, Who Are You?, supported by Kanoa Mendelhall on bass, Jeremy Dutton drums, Emmanuel Wilkins on alto, and Jeremy Corrin on piano. You've heard it right here with me, D. Alexander. This is Jazz.
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bassman Alexander Claffey from his recording Memento. We heard the composition Power Station, supported by Kurt Rosenwinkel guitar, Jimmy McBride drums, Tim Bray piano, and Eric Alexander on tenor with Simon Moulier on vibes. 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

Nabate Isles from his recording Eclectic Excursions with Sultriness, and before that the voice of Abana Kumsum Davis from her recording Where Is Love with Perseverance. And you've heard this music right here with me, D. Alexander. This is Jazz.

0: This is Dee Alexander reminding you that you are listening to WETF LP in South Bend, Indiana. 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
1: Good morning and welcome back to Jazz and More here on WQNA, Springfield Community Radio. I'm Jake Longwell with another 3 hours of jazz and new age music for a Sunday morning. And we'll open the hour with music of Foreplay and a track from their debut album, self-titled Foreplay, and the word spelled F-O-U-R-P-L-A-Y in this case. And the original lineup that was Bob James on keyboards, Lee Ritenour on guitar, Nathan East on bass, and Harvey Mason on drums. Here is October Morning.

A set of smooth jazz guitar opening this week's show. We began with Foreplay featuring Lee Ritenour and Bob James. From their self-titled debut, we heard October Morning. We followed that with Steve Laurie on guitar. Steve is best known as the longtime guitar player in the band Fatburger, but he's occasionally released albums as a solo artist as well. We heard the title track from one of those recordings, Keeping the Faith. And lastly, Russ Freeman from one of his occasional solo projects apart from the Rippingtons, the album Drive, released on the Rippingtons' own Peak record label. And we heard his take of the Grover Washington Jr. classic East River Drive, the original version having appeared on Grover's album Come Morning. Turning to some straight-ahead jazz sounds now, and we'll listen to a pair of bands fronted by tenor sax players. Starting off with Dexter Gordon from 1962 and the album Go. It's a quartet date with Sonny Clark on piano, Butch Warren on bass, and Billy Higgins on drums. From the Cole Porter songbook, here is Love for Sale.

We began that set with Dexter Gordon leading his quartet through Love for Sale from his album Go from 1962. And lastly, fast forwarding 9 years to 1971 for Harold Land on tenor sax, along with Bobby Hutcherson on vibes, Bill Henderson on piano, Buster Williams on bass, and Billy Hart on drums. From the album A New Shade of Blue, we heard Deliberation. In this segment, we'll pay tribute to a musician whom we lost recently. Irish Uilleann pipe master Paddy Maloney passed away this past week at the age of 83. He, along with his band The Chieftains, really helped to put traditional Irish music on the international musical map. We'll go back to 1977 for the album Chieftains 7. At this point, they were signed to a major label, Columbia Records. This is the opening track, Away We Go Again.

a set of music honoring the legacy of Paddy Maloney. We began with the Chieftains, Away We Go Again from Chieftains 7, and lastly, music of Mike Oldfield, and an excerpt from part two of his third epic album, Omadhon, released in 1975, a pioneering album in that it incorporated elements of many different aspects of global music, including Celtic, African, and reggae sounds. And we listen to the closing portion of part two, featuring a beautiful Illan pipe solo from Paddy Maloney. We're here with the final set of music for the first hour of the show, and we'll turn to the acoustic guitar to close it out, starting off with music from Alex Anderson. From his album Tree of Life, here is the opening track, Daybreak.

a pair of modern acoustic guitar players, closing out the first hour of the show. We began with Alex Anderson and his piece Daybreak from the album Tree of Life, and lastly, guitarist Hunter Van Larkens from his album Myriad, we listened to Tapestry, both recordings released on the Candy Rat label, Candy Rat Records, primarily focusing on acoustic guitar music, occasionally also releasing music from guitarists who also double as singer-songwriters. Other musicians who have released recordings on the label include Don Ross, Ryan Spendlove, Antoine Dufour, Andy McKee, and Gareth Pearson, among others. Again, Candy Rat Records. If you like contemporary acoustic guitar, check out their catalog. And that is how we conclude the first hour of the show. We will take a short break, as usual, for station ID, time and temperature announcement, and we'll come right back with the second hour, as we are here until noon every Sunday.

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1: We're back with Hour 2 of Jazz and More for this Sunday morning, and we'll open the hour with brand new music from guitarist Graham Dechter and his quartet. This is from his third album as a leader, the new album Major Influence, out on the Capri label, with Tamir Hendelman on piano, John Clayton on bass, and Jeff Hamilton on drums. Here is the track Bent on Monk.

We opened the previous hour with music from the band 4Play, featuring Lee Ritenour on guitar, in a role which he is often associated with, a smooth jazz guitarist. But in the early 90s, Lee released an excellent straight-ahead jazz album called Stolen Moments, with Ernie Watts on tenor sax, Alan Broadbent on piano, also John Patitucci bass, and Harvey Mason, another 4Play bandmate, on drums. We heard Waltz for Carmen. That was preceded by guitarist Jimmy Bruno and his trio with Craig Thomas on bass and Steve Holloway on drums, The Eternal Triangle from the album Burnin'. And we began with brand new music from Graham Dechter on guitar, leading his quartet through Bent on Monk, obviously a nod to the pianist Thelonious Monk and his music, from the album Major Influence. We have more new music for you to begin our second set of the hour as we turn to Brazilian pianist Eliane Elias and her new album on Candid Records, the album Mirror, Mirror, and its series of duets with the now late Chick Corea and also the Cuban pianist Chuco Valdez. This piece will feature Senor Valdez. Its English title is This Afternoon, I Saw It Rain, or in Spanish, Esta Tarde, Vi Lluvia.

We began that set with brand new music from Eliane Elias, that track finding her in a duet with Chuco Valdez on piano. Esta Tarde Vi Llover from the new album Mirror Mirror. We followed that with pianist Victor Gould and his trio from 2018, his second album as a leader. The album Earthlings with Goodwin Lewis on bass and Khalil Kwame Bell on drums. We heard Roses Poses. And lastly, the duo of John Gordon on alto sax and Bill Charlap on piano. From their collaboration together, Contrasts, we heard For Sue. We'll turn to some synthesizer music in this set, and we'll begin with John Serry, who has composed music for a number of planetariums across the country. This is the title track from his album, Flight Path.

a set of keyboard music having to do with flight. We began with John Serry and the title track from the album Flight Path. We followed that with Steve Hahn, a keyboardist from the state of Colorado. From one of his early recordings on the Silver Wave label, we heard the title track, the album Inside the Sky. And lastly, Greek keyboardist Yanni, one of the biggest names by far in the New Age genre. Even those who aren't familiar with or who don't particularly care for New Age music have heard his name. From the album Reflections of Passion, we heard Flight of Fantasy. We have come to the second hour's final set of music, and we'll close out the hour in much the same way that we closed the first hour of the show, with some acoustic guitar. This time, though, we'll focus on some UK guitar players from the early 70s, the two of them together co-founding the folk rock band Pentangle in the late 60s, but we'll focus here on their solo work. First up, Scottish-born guitarist Bert

a short set of classic British guitar music to conclude the second hour. We began with Bert Jansch, Milady Nancy, from the album Rosemary Lane. You can also find it on a nice compilation of his work, simply titled The Best of Bert Jansch. And lastly, the other founding member of Pentangle, guitarist John Renborn, from 1970. The full album title is Sir John Allott of Merry England's Music Thing and Ye Green Knight. Oftentimes the album is simply abbreviated as Sir John Allott. We heard Lady Goes to Church. That does it for the second hour of the show. We'll be back in a moment with the third and final hour here on WQNA, Jazz and More.

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1: And we are back with the third and final hour of Jazz and More for this Sunday. And we'll open the hour with classic sounds from Miles Davis from 1958 and the famous late 50s. Miles Davis sextet was almost in place here. Miles, of course, on trumpet, John Coltrane on tenor sax, Cannonball Adderley on alto sax. His longtime pianist Red Garland would soon be replaced by Bill Evans, Paul Chambers on bass, and Philly Joe Jones on drums, who would be replaced by Jimmy Cobb. From the album Milestones, here is Sid's Ahead.

We began that set with Miles Davis Sextet from 1958, SIDS Ahead from their classic Columbia album Milestones. And lastly, drummer Quincy Davis, no relation whatsoever. There are quite a few jazz musicians with the last name of Davis. From Quincy's 2020 release Q Vision, with his brother Xavier on piano, Dana Stevens on tenor sax, Warren Wolf on vibes, and Ugona Okegwo on bass. We heard the track Blues Unconscious. We'll begin this set with the late Wilton Felder on sax. Wilton is probably best remembered as the longtime sax player in the Jazz Crusaders and ultimately the Crusaders, but he released a handful of albums as a solo artist as well. From the album Forever Always, which was the first Wilton Felder album that I heard on the original Jazz and More with Bill Groom and ultimately purchased the CD, here is Lilies of the Nile.

Closing that set with John Klemmer from his album Finesse, and a piece which was a huge hit around the same time, 1980, for Dionne Warwick, Deja Vu. That was preceded by Grover Washington Jr., and earlier in the show, I played Russ Freeman's version of East River Drive, and I mentioned that that originally appeared on Grover's album Come Morning from 1981. Well, we listened to a track from that classic LP, Little Black Samba from Grover Washington Jr., and we began with Wilton Felder on sax, Lilies of the Nile, from his album Forever Always. We'll begin this set with music of composer and multi-instrumentalist Paul Avgerinos. This is a track from the album Muse of the Round Sky, music inspired by the epic poem The Odyssey from the Greek poet Homer. Here is the title track, Muse of the Round Sky.

closing that set with American guitarist Brian Keene, who has performed in a wide variety of musical settings, including New Age, Global Fusion, Jazz Fusion, and even acoustic guitar performance, teaming up here with Turkish composer and multi-instrumentalist Omar Faruk Tekbilek. They've been longtime friends, and they've released several collaborations throughout the years, including many on the Celestial Harmonies label. From one such recording, the album Beyond the Sky, we heard Your Love is My Cure. That was preceded by Paul Avgerinos with the title track from the album Muse of the Round Sky, music inspired by the Greek epic poem The Odyssey. We have time for one more piece of music before we conclude this morning's show, and we'll turn to the piano artistry of George Winston and one of his seasonal albums. Of course, this being October, we'll listen to a track from the album Autumn, released on the Windham Hill label, and we'll hear the piece Moon.

0: Good morning. Today is August 2nd, the birthday of jazz notables George Nicholas, Billy Kilson, and Eddie Locke. Saxophonist George Nicholas was born this day in 1922 in Lansing, Michigan. Dubbed Big Nick by a younger John Coltrane, Nicholas started his career with Hank Jones and Thad Jones. After the war, he worked with Lucky Millinder, Duke Ellington, Charlie Parker, and Charles Mingus, among others. He made only two recordings of his own, but is on more than 10 with other artists, famously soloing on Dizzy Gillespie's Manteca. Drummer Billy Kilson was born this day in 1962 in Washington, D.C. He's played with Ahmad Jamal and spent 6 years with Diane Reeves. In demand as a sideman, he's made several recordings with Dave Holland during the past 28 years, including two Grammy winners. He also made 6 recordings with Bob James and has worked on recordings with several other notables, including Larry Carlton, Robin Eubanks, and Chris Bob. Drummer Eddie Locke was born this day in 1930 in Detroit. He was part of the thriving Detroit jazz scene before moving to New York and forming a variety band that played at the Apollo. He made 9 recordings with Coleman Hawkins and was in Roy Eldridge's band during its extended residency at Jimmy Ryan's in Manhattan. From WETF's entire family, sincere happy birthday salutes go to George, Big Nick Nicholas, Billy Kilson, and Eddie Locke. And happy birthday to all our listeners who share the day with them. 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I'm Dr. Richard Rose.
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3: The music is so funky in Brazil, but do they have the blues in Brazil? Well, here's an album called Lester Brazil from trumpeter Guilherme Dias Gomes. All kinds of grooving music and one called Soul Blues. Let's give it a spin right now.

0: Mulgrew Miller.
1: He says, "I strive to compose beautiful melodies and interpret them with a beat that dances. Go East, Young Man is one of those beautiful melodies. Mulgrew Miller and Wingspan. The sequel is the album on Max Jazz. And a band of, really, band leaders all. Steve Nelson on the vibes. Steve Wilson on the saxophones. Dwayne Eubanks on the trumpet. Richie Goods and Cream Riggins in the rhythm section. And Mulgrew Miller, an iconic pianist at the piano and composer, also producing the sequel for his band Wingspan a few years back, 2004. This Happy Madness, here's a good idea. Take a saxophone player that owns his own record label and also his own nightclub up in Vancouver. Put it with one of the best trios in jazz. Christoph Lüdi on the bass, Tamir Hendelman piano, Jeff Hamilton on the drums. What do you get? You get this Happy Madness. And here's the title cut from an album put together in April of 2015 in Glendale, California, for Corey Weeds and the Jeff Hamilton Trio. The title cut, This Happy Madness, on Jazz with David Bassie.

Cacophony Records, and Frank Machia, the arranger, saxophonist, and good humor man, son of Folk Songs for Jazzers, all songs in the public domain like This Old Man, Three Blind Mice, etc., etc. The Boating Medley with Frank Machia and Bill Rockenbach, and many, many more. Wayne Bergeron, Peter Erskine at the drums, Grant Geisman guitar, Saul Lozano, Tom Rainier. You get the idea. Great musicians and a great band with some swinging arrangements. Hollywood's best. On Folk Songs for Jazzers, son of. Spring. We all love spring. And we all love Susie Arioli. She just has such a bright way about her. Beautiful smile. And a bright way about her music, too. This one produced by John Snyder, up north of the border in Canada for Spectra Mystique.

0: A live version of Round Midnight from the Modern Jazz Quartet in their double album set dedicated to Connie, their longtime drummer, Connie Kay. And then Quiet Now, Good-Hearted People. Indeed, David Hazeltine's quintet with Steve Davis trombone, Jim Stendero on the saxophones and flute, Jesse Van Ruler on the guitar, Tony Ritas drums, and Nat Reeves on the bass. January 15th of 2001 on Crisscross, and Quiet Now, Denny Zeitlin's composition. Well, Quiet Now is not something you associate with Miles Davis. Here's a little snippet of Miles in the studio getting the gang together from the album called Relaxin', and then a beautiful number from Sonny Rollins.
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1: Welcome to A Touch of the Classics. My name is Jane, and I look forward to sharing with you jazz music from the first half of the 20th century for the next 2 hours. Good morning, and it's been quite a summer around here, and I think we're going to do some birthdays for the month. We are also going to do some songs about rain, because we need rain, and then you're going to have some wonderful early music. So it's a hodgepodge of stuff, so we're going to start off with the first song being called The Crazy Quilt, and that's with the San Francisco Starlight Orchestra. They have a great tuba. I hope you can hear it well.

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Everybody knows about Louis. He was born August 4th of 1901 in New Orleans. He did pass away in 1971. You know he was a trumpeter. I know you know he was a singer. And the song he is doing is Chantez Là-bas. I think you'll recognize it. If not, just play and enjoy it.

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Once I heard a lover, when work was over,

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I can't forget that lovely serenade. And if you listen to me just a while, I'll try to sing for you just what he said. Oh, in the morning, baby, just for days.

So we have two Louis songs. The first is what you heard with Louis Armstrong, but the second is Louis Russell. He spells his name L-U-I-S. He was born August 6th, 1902, in Panama, and that's the name of the song. He's a jazz pianist and a band leader. He won $3,000 in U.S. money in 1919 in a lottery. So he moved to the U.S. and settled in New Orleans. He is also the father of Catherine Russell, and we've seen her lovely woman and marvelous singer. We've seen her with John Pizzarelli at Payament. So that second song was Panama with Louis Russell and his orchestra. You are listening to A Touch of the Classics with me, Jane, here on WETF, the jazz station in South Bend, Indiana. While I'm looking for songs on our computer, and there are thousands of them, I came across Louisiana 1927. It was with Aaron Neville, and Aaron Neville's voice doesn't always appeal to me, but I was curious what it was about. And it's about the Great Flood of 1927. You'll hear him describe it.

You probably recognize the tune you just heard was Just One of Those Things. That's a 1935 Cole Porter tune. We're playing it today because it's the birthday of Oscar Peterson. He was born August 15th of 1925 in Montreal. He passed away in 2007. He's actually on the Canadian postage stamp at one point. He not only plays the piano, he composes music also. One of my favorite composers is here. That's Johnny Mercer, and it was composed in 1937.

We have a birthday now. It's Jimmy Rushing. He was known by Mr. 5x5. He was born August 26th of 1903 in Oklahoma City, Oklahoma. He did die in New York in 1972. He was a singer. He was with Walter Page's Blue Devils for a couple of years in the late 20s. And then he was with the Count Basie Orchestra in 1935. We are doing today Boogie Woogie.

You are listening to A Touch of the Classics with me, Jane, here on WETF, the jazz station in South Bend, Indiana. Going to do two songs now because they're with people who are local. The first song is going to be back home in Indiana. Well, no, we don't live in Indiana, but it's with Marie Marcus, Lou Colombo, and Dick Johnson, all of whom we have seen perform on the Cape. Lou Colombo has a birthday. He was born August 22nd of 1927, where Brockton, Massachusetts, did die in 2012. And the second song is another local. And he was actually playing in Eastham at the beginning of the week. That's Bart Wiseman. He was born August 25th of 1958. And he's going to perform with his group a 1943 song by Nat King Cole. I was surprised by that. And it's called Straighten Up and Fly Right.

Believe it or not, the next two songs are the same. But when I pulled them up, they were sounded so different. So we'll play the first one. I'll tell you what that is. It's was written in 1899 by Scott Joplin, and it's done here by Duck. You're like, quack, quack, quack. Baker, but his name is Richard. And he is an American fingerstyle guitarist. And the second Maple Leaf Rag, I will tell you when it's finished. We're going to just break it up so that they don't maybe sound the same. They didn't sound the same to me, so I hope you enjoy them.

Now, we're gonna play the Maple Leaf Reg again, but this is with the Hot Cotton Jazz Band. Quite different, I think, from the Duck Baker version we just finished hearing. But I also want to thank Morse Enright. She has given us so many albums, and she has the website NE Jazz for New England Jazz. She's become a good friend, and I always wish her the best every show I have. So please enjoy, again, Maple Leaf Reg.

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The second song was called Fair and Square. That was with the Grand Dominion Jazz Band. They started in Canada in 1982, and I thought that was a wonderful banjo start by Michael Cox. The next song we have is Somebody Stole Gabriel's Horn. It was written in 1932, but I found it interesting that Jack Bland and his rhythm makers were the music group. Did not know much about them, but Jack Bland, I love to collect new names so I can get new music and send it out to all of you. He's a banjoist. He's a guitarist. He doesn't have a birthday this month, but he's best remembered as the banjoist for the Mound City Blue Blowers, which I really enjoy listening to. They were co-founded by Red McKenzie in St. Louis around the early 20s. So Jack Bland and his rhythm makers are going to be doing Somebody Stole Gabriel's Horn.

0: Hi, WETF listeners. This is Jack Shellack, the gramophone DJ with WETF, the jazz station in South Bend, Indiana. 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
2: Welcome back to A Touch of the Classics for our second hour of early jazz music. So welcome to the second hour. It's a crazy world these days. And hour one, I started with a crazy song, so I found a few more crazy songs. And this is Crazy Rhythm. And this is written by Irving Caesar. He wrote the words. The music is interesting. It's by Roger Wolf Kahn. Look him up. He was a rich guy. He just led a very interesting life. So it's by Roger and Joseph Meyer. It was written in 1928. And it is Ben Burney and his Hotel Roosevelt Orchestra playing, and Scrappy Lambert, you often hear him on our show, has the vocals.

0: I feel like the Emperor Nero when Rome was a very hot town. Father Knickerbocker, please forgive me, I play while your city burns down. Through all the night life a fiddle away, it's not the right life, but think of the pay. Someday I will bid it goodbye, I'll put the fiddle away and I'll say, crazy rhythm, there's the doorway, I'll go my way and you go your way. Crazy rhythm, from now on we're through. Here is where we have a showdown. I'm to high hat, you're to low down. Crazy rhythm, here's goodbye to you.
1: What you gonna do?
0: They say that when the highbrow meets the lowbrow walking along Broadway, soon the highbrow, he has no brow. Ain't it a shame? And you're to blame.

I was delighted to get an email from someone who was on our show a number of years ago, and that's Mike Gruber from Connecticut. And we've been emailing a little bit. We have some things in common. And he said, I asked if there any requests. He said, how about singing the blues with Bix Beiderbecke? And that's perfect because our little Bix. So this was a 1928 song with Bix, very popular tune.

One of the most popular names, female musician, singer in our household, is Abby Lincoln. She was Anna Marie Woodbridge. She was born August 6th of 1930 in Chicago. She did live for 80 years. She was influenced by Billie Holiday, but I think her voice is quite different. The song we're going to do today is Story-Wise, one word, Words and Music by Abby Lincoln. And she's accompanied by Charlie Hayden and Christian McBride.

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out of the tree of life. 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Still, it's a real good bet. 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

0: Well, I'm sure you knew who the next singer was. The song was The Best Is Yet to Come, and that was Tony Bennett. He was born August 3rd, 1926, in New York City. His real name was Anthony Dominic Benedetto. And he's singing here with Diana Krall. The song was written in 1959. Now, there are some unusual voices that I find I like a lot. And I think Leon Redbone is one of those. He was born August 26th of 1949 in Nicosia, Cyprus. And he died in a place we always liked. That was New Hope, Pennsylvania in 2019. And he plays guitar and vocals. He's had 16 albums. And one of the songs we're going to hear today is Gotta Shake That Thing. And he's on here with Scott Black, who composed the tune.
1: Let me hear that. Play it again. Sounds stop to me, better take it out and

After Leon Redbone, you heard, I get the blues when it rains. I get the blues because it's not raining. We need rain. And this is celebrating the birthday of Claude Thornhill. And he was born August 10th of 1909 in Terre Haute, Indiana. Did pass away in 1965. He's a band leader, composer, and pianist. And he was playing with his orchestra, which was organized in 1939. You're going to hear Larry Clinton now. He was born August 17th of 1909 in Brooklyn and died 1985 in Tucson. He's a trumpeter, trombone, clarinet. Mostly he's a band leader, I think. Sometimes he's a composer or arranger. He played lots of college proms at hotel ballrooms. His popular hit was the Dipsy Doodle. And he also likes to do swinging the classics. And here he's doing I Dreamt I Dwell in Marble Halls.

You just heard Rose of the Rio Grande. That was to celebrate the birthday of Bob Crosby, born August 25th of 1913 in Spokane, Washington. He did sing sometimes. He was mostly a band leader. He had the Bobcats. He played with the Delta Rhythm Boys. His brother played with just the Rhythm Boys. And that's about it. Our next song is Strapping the Strings. It's the Guys All-Star Shoe Band. You kind of remember that day, that name? If you listened to Prairie Home Companion, you probably did. And Andy Stein was on violin, saxophone, mandolin with that show. He also plays, you know, with his own groups. I have a whole album of Andy Stein music. So I hope you enjoy hearing Strapping the Strings.

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over the years, I've made 4x6 cards of various musicians and composers and what, who have birthdays different months. And I came across this George Cobb composer, August 31st. He was born in Mexico, New York, in 1886. And he did die December 25th, 1942, in Brookline, Massachusetts. And I'm reading down 200 pieces, ragtime, waltzes, and marches. Most famous work is the Russian Rag, based on Rachmaninoff's Prelude in C-sharp minor, Opus 3, number 2. So I went looking for that, and believe it or not, I found it. Done by Dan Levinson's Transatlantic Sextet. All saxophones on that group. We've heard Dan Levinson, probably most of his players there at various concerts. And it's a wonderful album, a great song. So I hope you enjoyed it. All right, sticking with some birthdays here. Kind of interesting. Les and Larry Elgart. Sound like they were brothers, and they were. Les has a birthday. He was born August 3rd of 1917 in Connecticut and died in 1995. Trumpeter, band leader. He was the oldest of the two brothers. He played with Harry James. He played with Charlie Spivak. And the Bandstand Boogie, which is his theme song, was also Dick Clark's American Band theme song. So we're going to hear now the Continental. Do you remember ever seeing these old movies? 1934, Gay Divorce with Fred and Ginger. And let's see, it was the first Academy Award winning song.

You just heard the magnetic reg. Were you attached to the radio when you heard that? Well, that was done by Marcus Roberts. He's an interesting fellow, still going. Born the 7th of, on the 7th of August in 1963. He's a pianist, but he was blind since his youth, and he's assistant professor of jazz studies at Florida State University. I hope you enjoyed listening to him. You are listening to A Touch of the Classics with me, Jane, here on WETF, the jazz station in South Bend, Indiana. Well, most of you know that my pet is Cole Bix. Well, this is a song called My Pet. It was written by Yellen and Ager, and it is with Bix Beiderbecke and the Paul Whiteman Orchestra, recorded in 1928.

0: The Heartbeat Dixieland Jazz Band is from Connecticut, and we've seen a lot of jazz festivals, and they're going to do our spiritual for today. You'll recognize this, Just a Closer Walk with Thee, and then it's going to be followed by a song by Count Basie because it is his birthday. He was born on August 21st, 1904 in Red Bank, New Jersey, and that's why I know so much about him. Pianist and organ, you know, about Count Basie. And he's going to be doing Oh Lady Be Good, and that should end the hour. I look forward to being back next week with more great early jazz music. Bye-bye.
1: Well, it's a very appropriate to do this next number for you. You know why? Because the name of the tune is Just a Closer Walk with Thee. And what better place to do Just a Closer Walk with Thee than right here at First Church of Christ. And we're going to have Jimmy sing it for you. Jimmy, you take it in and however you would like to do it. We'll just depend on you. Jimmy Mazzie and Just a Closer Walk with Thee.

That was Sherman Conner on that clarinet and Jimmy Mazzie on that vocal.

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Gregory Tardy with his tune, The Message in the Miracle. It's from his recording, If Time Could Stand Still. Gregory wrote the tune. We heard him here on tenor sax, Alex Norris on trumpet, Keith Brown on piano, Alexander Claffey on bass, and Willie Jones III on drums. Hearing that combination of instruments kind of brings to mind something Roy Hargrove did. We'll get to that in a second. You're listening to Jazz with Dave Schwann. How are you? Welcome. Glad to have you with us. Hope things are going very well for you and yours. And thank you for your support of this great American music that we call jazz. Roy Hargrove up next from his recording, The Vibe. Antonio Hart is here on alto sax. Mark Carey is on piano. Rodney Whitaker is the bassist. Gregory Hutchinson, the drummer. For the title cut, The Vibe.

A Young Lion at Work in 1992. Roy Hargrove, the late, great Roy Hargrove, with a tune called The Vibe. That is the title cut and the opening cut to the CD of the same name. With Roy on trumpet, we heard Mark Carey on piano. Mark wrote the tune. Antonio Hart, alto sax, Rodney Whitaker on bass, and Gregory Hutchinson on drums. A lot of great music on this recording. Not only by Roy and Mark, but classic things like Milestones from Miles Davis, and also James Williams' tune, Alter Ego, works very well on this recording. The Vibe from Roy Hargrove. You're listening to Jazz with Dave Schwann and a Little Big Band. Actually, that's the name of the ensemble, the Little Big Band. Corey Weeds and the Little Big Band. And the conductor is Jill Townsend. This is from their recording, Explosion. Corey is here on tenor sax for Canadian Sunset.

Corey Weeds and the Little Big Band with Canadian Sunset from the recording Explosion. Jill Townsend conducting the band, also doing the arrangement. Corey on tenor and one of the masters of the baritone sax, Gary Smolian, also soloing here. Did you catch Gary's quote from Summer Samba? Worked in very well there in Canadian Sunset. Speaking of Gary Smolian, he is the longtime baritone saxophonist with the Vanguard Jazz Orchestra in New York, which, of course, was the Thad Jones, Mel Lewis big band in the 60s and 70s. Mel taking over the band around 1979. And we have something from Mel Lewis and the Jazz Orchestra from their 20 Years at the Village Vanguard album. The tune that we're going to hear was written by one of the founding members of the band, saxophonist Jerry Dodgen, in tribute to another member of the band, Quentin Butter Jackson. Here is Butter.

0: a beautiful piece called Butter by Jerry Dodgen, played there by Mel Lewis and the Jazz Orchestra from their recording 20 Years at the Village Vanguard, Kenny Werner soloing on piano, and Ed Neumeister soloing on trombone with a mute that was reminiscent or indicative of the playing of the great Quentin Butter Jackson, trombonist with Duke Ellington, and also played for a time with this band when it was the Thad Jones, Mel Lewis Orchestra. You're listening to Jazz with Dave Schwann. A lot more ahead. Stay with us.
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0: And coming up in just a couple minutes, the group that recorded the Kind of Blue album with Miles Davis. But we will hear the group without Miles. Instead, Cannonball Adderley will be the leader of the group. That coming up in just a couple minutes. First off, here is Giacomo Gates with a little bit of philosophy for you.
3: One, two, three, four, five, six, seven. How many things do you need? Eight, nine, and ten. Or 11, or is it just greed? Money and cars, big apartments. What does it take to have fun? Too many things make my head spin. Better to have one. Too many things aren't the answer, but how do I know what's for me? Maybe it's in the next thing, or is it right here inside me? So, when your life gets confusing, too many things have you done. It's time to get straight. Here's my answer. Time to think of one.

Giacomo Gates with a little advice or some philosophy for you called Too Many Things. Giacomo's recording is called What Time Is It? Along with Giacomo, we heard John DeMartino on piano and Lonnie Plexico on bass. You're listening to Jazz with Dave Schwann. Thanks for joining us. We go back to February of 1959 for this next cut. Cannonball Adderley is the leader of the group, of course, on alto sax, John Coltrane tenor, Wynton Kelly piano, Paul Chambers bass, and Jimmy Cobb on drums. And in case that sounds familiar, well, then you know that this is the group that was with Miles Davis for the Kind of Blue album that was recorded 1 month later in New York in March of 59. This recorded in Chicago, and the name of the album is called Quintet in Chicago. Here is Cannonball Adderley and the Quintet with a tune by John Coltrane, The Sleeper.

Julian Cannonball Adderley and his quintet from the recording Quintet in Chicago. The album recorded in Chicago in February 1959. The tune by John Coltrane called The Sleeper, with Cannon on alto sax, John Coltrane tenor, Wynton Kelly the pianist, Paul Chambers bass, Jimmy Cobb on drums. And as we mentioned before we played the cut, this is the group that was with Miles Davis 1 month later in New York to record Kind of Blue. Now, Bill Evans is on the majority of the cuts on Kind of Blue on piano, but Wynton is included on Freddie Freeloader. And ironically, this next cut from Kind of Blue does not feature Cannonball Adderley, but Bill Evans is indeed on piano on Blue and Green.

I've got your number. Cecile McLaurin-Salvant, Sullivan Fortner Piano from the superb CD, The Window. Here's Carmen McRae. One.

0: Thank you.
1: Carmen McRae, live in San Francisco in 1988 with Suddenly, also known as In Walked Bud. Music, of course, by Thelonious Monk. The lyrics by John Hendricks. That's from Carmen's recording, Carmen Sings Monk. We heard Larry Willis on piano, Charlie Rouse on tenor, George.
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Benny Green and the Trio with Hoagie Meat, tuned by Christian McBride. I love the tune. I love the name of the tune. Benny Green at the piano. That was Christian McBride on bass. Carl Allen on drums. That's from their recording from the 1990s called That's Right. How do you do? And welcome. You're listening to Jazz with Dave Schwann. Our pleasure to bring you this great music, and it's a pleasure to have you aboard. We have a trio led by bassist Leon Lee Dorsey up next. Harold Mayburn is at the piano and really kind of turns out to be the guest artist on this recording. Mike Clark is the drummer, and the reason I say that Harold is the guest, well, two reasons, really. This recording was made just a couple months before he passed away in 2019. The other reason is the CD is called Thank You, Mr. Mayburn. So here is Leon Lee Dorsey bass, Harold Mayburn piano, Mike Clark on drums, with a tune by Frank Foster of Count Basie fame, Simone.

a tune by Frank Foster called Simone, done by the trio led by bassist Leon Lee Dorsey, Harold Mayburn at the piano, Mike Clark on drums, from the recording called Thank You, Mr. Mayburn. And we have a lot to be thankful for with Mr. Mayburn's career. Something like 60 years on the music scene, playing just before he passed away. This recording is testament to that. Made in July of 2019, he died in September of that year. So Thank You, Mr. Mayburn is an appropriate title for this CD. You're listening to Jazz with Dave Schwann. Moving in a different direction now with Antonio Adolfo. This is from his recording called Hibrido, From Rio to Wayne Shorter. Antonio saluting the music of the great Wayne Shorter. And here is a fine example of that. Wayne Shorter's Footprints.

Antonio Adolfo, and the music of Wayne Shorter, Footprints. That's from Antonio's CD, Hebrido, from Rio to Wayne Shorter. Everybody in this group is just outstanding. We heard Zay Renato with wordless vocals. It also sounds like Antonio himself joining in, singing in unison with Zay Renato. And Antonio also at the piano. Lula Galvao, electric guitar, Jorge Helder, bass, Rafael Barata and Andre Sequeira, percussion, Jesse Sadock, trumpet, Marcello Martins on sax, and Sergino Trombone on trombone. And you're listening to Jazz with Dave Schwann, one more piece by Wayne Shorter. This done by the Uptown Jazz Tentet from their recording What's Next. And baritone saxophonist Carl Meraki gets us started with Wayne Shorter's beautiful Infant Eyes.

0: Wayne Shorter's Infant Eyes. That's the Uptown Jazz Tentet from their recording What's Next. Carl Meraki out front with a beautiful baritone sax solo on Wayne Shorter's Infant Eyes. We have a lot more jazz to come, including some music by the late great Chick Corea. Stay with us. Dave Schwann here. Thank you.
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For the time being, many streets around the park are closed, so the easiest way to get there is driving north from Howard Park on Niles Avenue and park on the street right before the blockade, or in the parking lot at the corner of Washington and Niles. 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

pianist Dick Hyman with Nobody But You from the Gershwin Songbook. Drummer Lewis Nash is up next with his quintet, recorded at Corey Weed's Cellar Jazz Club in Vancouver in September of 2011. Here is the title cut, Clifford Jordan's tune, The Highest Mountain.

0: Thank you very much.
1: That's drummer Lewis Nash and his quintet at Corey Weed's Cellar Jazz Club in Vancouver, September of 2011, with Clifford Jordan's tune, The Highest Mountain. The Highest Mountain is also the name of the CD. With Lewis Nash, Rennie Rosnes on piano, Peter Washington, the bassist, Jimmy Green on sax, and Jeremy Pelt on trumpet. You're listening to Jazz with Dave Schwann, and from Vancouver, British Columbia, we go to Dizzy's Club Coca-Cola in New York for another quintet. This one led by Ted Nash. Warren Wolf is on vibes here. Gary Versace is the pianist. Rufus Reed on bass. Matt Wilson on drums. Ted is playing flute in this particular cut. This is from their recording live at Dizzy's Club Coca-Cola, and it's music by the late, great Chick Corea. Windows.

Ted Nash and his quintet at Dizzy's Club Coca-Cola in March of 2017. The CD simply called Live at Dizzy's Club Coca-Cola, and the music of Chick Corea, Windows. Beautiful version of that. You can very easily imagine stained glass windows or colored windows with that very colorful arrangement with this quintet. Ted out front on flute, Warren Wolf on vibes, Gary Versace piano, Rufus Reed on bass, and Matt Wilson on drums. Ted Nash, by the way, has been a fixture on two outstanding big bands in New York City, the Jazz at Lincoln Center Orchestra and the Vanguard Jazz Orchestra, based at the Village Vanguard. You're listening to Jazz with Dave Schwann. We heard Clifford Jordan's music a little bit ago with the Lewis Nash Quintet. Let's hear Clifford from a classic 1960 album.

0: Charlie Parker's All Prevolve, the Clifford Jordan Quartet from their recording Spellbound, Clifford on tenor, Cedar Walton piano, Spanky DeBrest on bass, Albert Heath on drums. We thank you so much.
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0: Opening this jazz hour with pianist Bill Evans from Affinity, that was Snow Peas with Larry Schneider on sax and harmonica player Toots Steelmans. I'm your host, John Hill.
1: 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What a better way to kick things off than the uplifting sounds of some of the world's finest artists. 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

0: the terrific Tierney Sutton. Tierney Sutton, her album called Talking to the Sun, the album subtitled Tierney Sutton Meets Charlier Cerise, that is André Charlier on drums and Benoit Cerise on keyboards, along with guitarist Serge Merlot. Tierney Sutton with Bluesette. I was preceded by drummer Brandon Sanders. Brandon Sanders, his album called Lasting Impression, with saxophonist Stacy Dillard, vibist Warren Wolf, the pianist Eric Scott Reed, along with bassist Eric Wheeler, 8-4 Beat, the name of that song from drummer Brandon Sanders and his album Lasting Impression. We opened that set with the great guitarist and composer Ray Oviedo. Ray O. His album Latin Jazz Project Volume 2, the song Crisscross, featuring Sheila E. on congas, along with flutist Norbert Stagel, pianist David K. Matthews, the bassist Dave Belove, with Paul Van Wageningen on drums. Trombonist Mike Rinta, Mike Olmos was the trumpet player, and the saxophonists Joe Cohen, Doug Rowan. It's a great Latin Jazz Project, Volume 2, from guitarist Ray Oviedo opening that set. We're listening to jazz. I'm John Hill.
1: Hi, I'm Gloria Krolak, host of Morning Glory. It's my pleasure to now share Monday mornings with you for a full hour, starring the vibraphone, a percussion instrument introduced to jazz in the 1930s by Lionel Hampton and Red Norvo. 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

0: Lazy Afternoon from guitarist Tom Rotella's album called Right Time Left, featuring Tierney Sutton there once again doing that wordless vocal with percussionist Lenny Castro, the drummer Charles Ruggiero, Bill Contos at the piano with Nick Mancini on vibes, the bassist Dre Henry, and a little bass clarinet from Tom Rainier, guitarist Tom Rotella. Opening the set, we heard pianist Mark Seals with a song called Rue Claire from his album People and Places with the great saxophonist Ernie Watts, the bassist Bruce Lett, and Moyes Lucas Jr. on drums. Mark Seals opening that set. We're listening to jazz.
1: Raindrops run to rivers, rivers run to sea. Sea turns into thunder and brings the raindrops back to me. 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

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But that's just where the wind begins, and the wind will blow for years. It's the wind that carves the canyons. It's the wind that brings the rain. Listen to the wind tonight.

There's a man waiting by the ocean for a ship that won't come in. The tide is rolling steady and the hope is getting thin.

Solo piano from keyboardist Michael Wolf. The tune In My Life from the album Sunny Day, preceded by vibist Mike Manieri, an album called Wanderlust from way back in 1981 with a song titled Peps, which was the name of a jazz club in Philadelphia, kind of like Birdland in New York. And it harkens back to the days when he was with the Buddy Rich Sextet. They'd play at Birdland and then drive at 4 a.m. in the morning to Philadelphia, where they had a matinee show and then an evening show that started at 8 p.m. and ran until 4 a.m. the next day. Anyway, those were the good old days, he says, I'm sure, when he was much younger. Peps there with the Brecker brothers, Michael and Randy, on saxophone and trumpet, respectively. Randy did the trumpet solo there, along with bassist Marcus Miller, Steve Kahn on guitar, Don Grolnick was the keyboardist, and drummer Peter Erskine, vibist Mike Manieri. We opened that set with the octogenarian Ben Sidran, Ben from his album called Rainmaker, featuring his son Leo on drums, with bassist Billy Peterson, the tune So Long. And yeah, I gotta go. I'm John Hill. Thanks for joining me for Jazz This Hour. I'll see you later. Bob, it's Cal Jader here with a Dizzy Gillespie Chano Pozo composition.

0: Hi, this is John Hill reminding you that you're listening to WETF-LP in South Bend, Indiana. 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

Welcome to the 1,261st edition of New Vintage. I'm your host, Bill O'Connell, bringing you the best in modern big band jazz. And that was some high-flying big band jazz courtesy of Jaco Pastorius, a recent release on the Resonance record label. A 2-CD set chock full of all kinds of great information about Jaco and the band and the recording at Avery Fisher Hall in New York City, June 27th, 1982. That was Invitation. 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Up next, more brand new big band jazz, this courtesy of Michael Zilber, East-West Music for Big Bands. He records on the Origin record label, and this is one of his compositions entitled Repressions. Unfortunately, solo is not listed, but you can check out the band at MichaelZilber.com.

Modern big band jazz, my mantra here on New Vintage. Not much more modern than Orrin Evans and the Captain Black Big Band. Their latest contribution is entitled The Intangible Between. That was Proclaim Liberty, a Josh Lawrence composition. Solo work from Emmanuel Wilkins on alto sax and Josh Lawrence on the trumpet. You can check them out at SmokeSessionRecords.com. And before that, the Jazz Stars of Tomorrow out of the University of Kentucky was an Andy Weiner composition. The Jazz Stars included Jonathan Barrett and Angie Ortega on tenor sax and Nick Bolkholz on the drums. When you gotta go, you gotta go. University of Kentucky Jazz Ensemble. A compilation CD called Till Now, 1999 through 2019 on the Mark Masters record label. And before that, I took you up to Quebec, the Great White North. Joanne Blauen with the late Vic Vogel and his Lay Jazz Big Band. Her CD is entitled Until I Met You, and that piece was called Deedles Blues. Of course, Deedles is the nickname for Diane Schur. They record on the Just In Time record label. That's justin-time.com. And we open that set with Michael Zilber's latest recital. The CD is entitled East West, Music for Big Bands. And that was Repressions, michaelzilber.com. Moving into part two of New Vintage, in case you joined us late, I'm your host, Bill O'Connell. 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A birthday tribute to one of our founding fathers of big band jazz, Tommy Dorsey. Well, our birthday salute is going to be courtesy of Maynard Ferguson from his Live at Jimmy's album on the Columbia record label. This is entitled, I'm Getting Sentimental Over You.

June's Bop, a Pete Rugolo composition. It featured Haley Kirkland on the vocals, Brennan Bowne on trombone, and Austin Robinson on trumpet. As performed by the Stan Kenton Orchestra, a Kenton celebration on the Tantera Productions record label. I don't know where Bill Lichtenauer continues to come up with all of these vintage Kenton recordings, but keep them coming, Bill. TanteraProductions.com. And before that, a CD I just picked up by Danny D'Imperio's big band, Bloviation. I first saw Danny with the Maynard Ferguson Orchestra when I was a student at Northern Illinois University. It would have been, 1975. And that was a composition entitled Good Bait. Eric Alexander plays two choruses out.

as MF Horn 4 and 5. Well, a final birthday salute to close up this edition of New Vintage, Billy Strayhorn. Well, this tribute is courtesy of yours truly, Bill O'Connell, and the Chicago Skyliners Big Band from our CD Contemporary Classics, Modern Arrangements of Traditional Big Band Hits. 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Features Frank Catalano burning up the tenor saxophone and Jim Peterson on trumpet. This is Take the A-Train. Again, happy birthday, Billy Strayhorn and Jimmy Dorsey. And don't forget, no one cares how much you know until they know how much you care.

listening to WETF-LP in South Bend, Indiana. WETF, the jazz station, celebrating over 100 years of recorded jazz. 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

Daniel Ian Smith on tenor saxophone and Yoki Aramasa at the piano from Daniel Ian Smith's 1996 album Dialogues, and that on Daniel Ian Smith's own label, the Big and Fat Jazz Productions. Big and Fat Jazz Productions. A wonderful big band, by the way, that Daniel Ian Smith ran for a time. I don't know if they still get together. I hope so. But that was called the Big and Fat Jazz Orchestra. Wonderful group. But if you're interested in obtaining more music from Daniel Ian Smith's output, you can try this number. It's 20 years old, but it might still be in service. 617-364-2243. Again, Big and Fat Jazz Productions, 617-364-2243. Welcome to another edition of Collector's Choice here on WETF. I'm your host, Brent Benulis, and for the next hour, I will be sharing with you some of my favorite jazz recordings. And as I like to do in this session, feature jazz by New Englanders. And here's a trio, New Englanders all, John Stein, guitar, John Lockwood, originally from South Africa, but settling in Boston area for decades and decades now. On bass, Yoron Israel on drums with John Lewis's Django.

the Phil Person Sextet in 1997 with Phil Person on trumpet, Dick Johnson, alto saxophone, John Wheatley, guitar, Chris Taylor at the piano, Todd Baker on bass, and Bob Savine on drums. The name of the CD, Personology, and the self-produced album by Phil Person, and recorded at the PBS studios in Westwood, Massachusetts, by the wonderful recording engineer Peter Katrimas, and not a bad bass player either, as a matter of fact. But if you want to look into this a little bit, find out more about Phil Person, there's a website, PERPHILSUZ. Again, PERPH. I'm sorry, let me start all over. PERPHILSUZ at RCN.com. And good luck finding a copy, but if you can find one, it'd be worth it. It's a 2001 reissue, I guess. But it was recorded in 1997. Yeah, and the CD was actually issued in 2001 on Perphil Records, P-E-R-P-H-I-L Records. And you've been listening to, oh, before that was John Stein on guitar and John Lockwood on bass and Yoron Israel on drums with John Lewis's Django, and that from 2022 double CD by John Stein called Lifeline. And that was on the Wailing City Sound label out of North Dartmouth, Massachusetts. And you've been listening to Collector's Choice Jazz by New Englanders, or from New England, here on WETF. And here now, the Rhode Island favorite daughter, Sean Montero.

0: Rhode Island's own Shawn Montero from her 1993 album on the Jazzmatazz record label called Visit Me. And we just heard a piece written by Carol Coates called Afterglow. And trumpet solo by John Allmark. And at the piano, John Harrison III. Peter Katrimas was on bass. And Alan Hall on drums. And you've been listening to Collector's Choice Jazz by New Englanders here on WETF. And I'm your host, Brent Benoulis, and we're going to take a very short break for a very brief message and then be back with more.
1: 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This is Jack Shellack, the gramophone DJ with WETF, the jazz station in South Bend, Indiana. When I'm not hosting Jack Shellack's Speakeasy 78, I invite you to join me and other members of the jazz radio station family on Fridays from 5 to 8 p.m. in Sites Park in downtown South Bend. 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For the time being, many streets around the park are closed, so the easiest way to get there is driving north from Howard Park on Niles Avenue and park on the street right before the blockade, or in the parking lot at the corner of Washington and Niles. Once you park, follow the signs for dancing, and we'll see you every Friday.

Jim Repa on alto flute with Doug Johnson at the piano, Kayla Komehewa on bass, and Steve Langone on drums with Rodgers and Hearts with A Song in My Heart. And the way it started out sure fooled me. I don't know about you, but I thought it was Green Dolphin Street coming up on that. This from Jim Repa's album of 2009, self-produced album called Destinations. And welcome back to Collector's Choice Jazz by New Englanders here on WETF. Here's a favorite son of Boston who recorded a solo album in 2004, but not really solo album. I'm talking about the multi-instrumentalist Makonda Ken McIntyre, who played just about anything in the woodwind area. I mean, I'm talking about double woodwinds too, English horn, bassoons, and all of the saxophones, the flutes, clarinets. And this was an album he, thanks to overdubbing, he was able to put together a series of woodwind quartets of clarinets, double reeds, saxophones, and flutes, etc., etc. And we're going to listen now to a piece he wrote called Peas and Rice, and it's clarinets, which consists of two B-flat clarinets, then an alto clarinet and bass clarinet, and it's Ken McIntyre playing them all with his original composition, Peas and Rice.

Donna Byrne in 2023 with Charles Mitchell and Jimmy Davies, You Are My Sunshine. Gray Sargent on guitar, Tim Ray at the piano, Les Harris Jr. on drums, and Marshall Wood on bass. And the album issued in 2025 called It's All About Love. And before that, Makonda Ken McIntyre on clarinets, two B-flat clarinets and an alto clarinet and a bass clarinet, with a piece he wrote called Peas and Rice from his 2004 CD release called Makonda Ken McIntyre in the Wind, the Woodwind Quartets. And you've been listening to Collector's Choice Jazz by New Englanders here on WETF. And here to go out, an album released July 17, 2026 from the New England Jazz Collaborative. The piece written by one of the four composers featured on the album, Daryl Harper. It's called Kiss Me Again. And this featuring Mitch Selip on guitar, Mark Tipton

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You're listening to WETF, your all jazz station in South Bend, Indiana. My name is Rob Hoff, and that, of course, was John Coltrane, and you are listening to Collector's Choice. My name is Rob Hoff, as I say, and that was from a recording made live at the Village Vanguard November 1st, 1961. We heard Coltrane on tenor saxophone with McCoy Tyner playing the piano, Reggie Workman at the bass, Elvin Jones on drums, and Eric Dolphy on bass clarinet. And this is actually the third in a series of focuses for us here on Collector's Choice on Eric Dolphy. We started on February 7th, then February 14th, and now February 21st is our third session. So it's Black History Month, and our focus for Black History Month is the work of a great performer and composer, Eric Dolphy. Eric Dolphy was actually born in Los Angeles in 1928. He died in Berlin in 1964 at the very young age of 36, complications of diabetes. So we just heard Eric Dolphy playing the bass clarinet. We're going to hear Eric Dolphy on flute in Holland, and then Eric Dolphy on alto saxophone in Berlin. So those are the two pieces coming up. So we're going to hear first Eric Dolphy doing from his recording, You Don't Know What Love Is, or the recording is called Last Date, recorded in Holland. He'll be doing You Don't Know What Love Is on flute. And then we'll go to Berlin, 1961 date for Eric Dolphy on alto saxophone, doing Tad Tamron's tune, Hot House. But first, Eric Dolphy on flute, You Don't Know What Love Is.

Eric Dolphy on flute. You Don't Know What Love Is. Recorded in Hilversum, Holland, June 2nd, 1964, just 4 weeks before Eric Dolphy passed away. You Don't Know What Love Is. You're listening to Collector's Choice on WATF, and here's Eric Dolphy playing the alto saxophone. Tad Tamron's tune, Hothouse, recorded in Berlin.

Yeah, recorded in Berlin, August of 1961, and you are listening to Collector's Choice on WETF, your jazz station in South Bend, Indiana. My name is Rob Hoff. That was from an Eric Dolphy recording, the Berlin Concerts, and they were recorded in Berlin in 1961. And Eric was playing the alto saxophone, Hot House, tuned by Tad Dameron, actually a contrafact for What Is This Thing Called Love. Benny Bailey was heard on trumpet. Benny Bailey from Cleveland, who played with such people as Tony Lovano, the father of Joe. Pepsi Hour was heard on the bass, or make that piano, with George Joyner playing the bass. And George Joyner was later to change his name a few years later. And Buster Smith was heard on the drums. Eric Dolphy on alto saxophone. So let's go to another recording made also in August of 1961, but this time in New York City at a club called the Village Gate. Not the Village Vanguard, but the Village Gate. Village Gate is now gone, but it's now been replaced by a club called LPR, Le Poisson Rouge. And it's a great club. Anyhow, this is from the Village Gate. It's called, the recording is called Evenings at the Village Gate, John Coltrane with Eric Dolphy. And we're going to hear those two musicians, Dolphy and Coltrane. They actually met back in the 1940s, but they got together for some recordings in 1961 and 62. And this is from that recording live at the Village Gate. And we'll hear When Lights Are Low, in which Coltrane basically gives the stage to Eric Dolphy.

0: We are closing out this edition of Collector's Choice with music from the recording Evenings at the Village Gate. John Coltrane with Eric Dolphy. Eric Dolphy playing alto saxophone, bass clarinet with John Coltrane, and two bassists, Reggie Workman and Art Davis, and Elvin Jones on the drums. When Lights Are Low. Recorded in August of 1961 at the Village Gate. The recording at the Village Vanguard was 3 months later, November of 1961. Next week, we will have more from Eric Dolphy as we conclude our four-part look at the wonderful musician and composer Eric Dolphy. This is Collector's Choice on WETF.
1: 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What a better way to kick things off than the uplifting sounds of some of the world's finest artists. 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
1: 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The summer is geared up with lots of jazz festivals and concerts. It's also time to celebrate some of my favorite jazz musicians, and I want to celebrate Tadataka Uno. 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

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This is Collector's Choice with Lori Williams, your jazz songbird. And up next, we're going to hear from celebrated jazz drummer Jerry Gibbs. Jerry Gibbs has performed, toured, and recorded with some of the greatest names in music. Please visit his website, jerrygibbsmusician.com. That's G-E-R-R-Y, gibbsmusician.com. And discover more about this incredible Grammy-nominated drummer, multi-instrumentalist, producer, band leader, composer, and arranger. His father is jazz vibraphone legend and band leader Terry Gibbs, who's among the earliest of pioneers from the bebop era. The tune we're going to check out is a Stevie Wonder classic, Too High, and it's from Jerry's 2014 album, Jerry Gibbs Thrasher Dream Trio, with guests Steve Wilson, Larry Goldings, and Warren Wolf. 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

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We have time for one more song in the first half hour of Collector's Choice. I want to close it out with my friend, Baltimore's own vibraphonist extraordinaire, Warren Wolf. Warren Wolf is a member of the SF Jazz Collective and Christian McBride and Inside Straight. We're going to check out his beautiful rendition of Midnight Sun. 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

When you say good night, just squeeze me, but please don't tease me, no. This is jazz vocalist Roberta Gamberini, and you're listening to Collector's Choice with the wonderful Laurie Williams on Jazz Radio WETF.org, the jazz station in South Bend, Indiana, and heard all around the world. When I

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This is Collector's Choice with Lori Williams, your jazz songbird, and that was multi-Grammy-nominated jazz vocalist, the phenomenal and beautiful Roberta Gamberini with the Duke Ellington classic, Just Squeeze Me. And she was joined on piano by the late, great Hank Jones, jazz pianist, bandleader, arranger, and composer. That song was from Roberta's 2007 CD titled You Are There. And up next, we have another friend of mine from the Baltimore, Maryland area, Grammy-nominated saxophonist, composer, arranger, and educator, Tim Green. 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

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This is Collector's Choice with Lori Williams, your jazz songbird from Atlanta, Georgia. And that was Lakeisha Benjamin, three-time Grammy-nominated New York-based saxophonist, arranger, composer, and educator. Up next, we have Danny Jonacucci, a multi-talented jazz artist based in New York City and Los Angeles. Danny Jonacucci is a jazz trumpeter, vocalist, composer, arranger, producer, and educator. And here's a song from his fifth release as a leader. The CD is titled A Decade, and the tune we're going to check out is a Kenny Barron composition. It's a really wonderful tune. Here's Danny Jonacucci Big Band with Voyage on Jazz Radio WETF.org.

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We have time for one final song in this half hour, and we're going to close it out with the late great trumpeter Roy Hargrove. The tune is Bongo Beep. I hope you'll join me again next week on Collector's Choice, same time, same place. Remember, words are powerful. Speak wisely, and until the next time, you take care.

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